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spin around and your feet run cold. I got fever and I'm shaking. 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

The 105.5 and 95.3 Sam FM, our Friday song with the Easy Beats. Got Friday on my mind. Well, here it is. We made it. It is 6:07, and this is Jay Lopez checking in here. Friday morning, the fifth day in this month of June. Well, we're if you like summertime, you're in luck. We are warming up today. By that, I mean we're talking the low to mid-90s. We could be breaking records here. But we'll have sunshine all day. All right, so we'll deal with it. Now stick around. We'll give you all the details on the forecast here for today and the upcoming weekend. And a little look back with our morning history lesson. Always fun to do. And music to get us all motivated here this morning. I put myself in there as well. It's Van Halen, Might As Well Jump, on 105.5 and 95.3 Sam FM.

0: 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Oh, yeah, Alan Parsons Project right there and those games people play. Jay Lopez here with you. Well, you got Friday. It is 6:21, forecast on the way, but right now we're ready.
1: If I could turn back time.
0: Take a look back here, our morning history lesson for June the 5th. It is the 156th day of this year of 2026. Today, by the way, is Donut Day. We'll talk about that on our countdown. Well, 16 days now until Father's Day. Yep, 16 days until Dad's Day. Don't forget Dad. And 29 days until Independence Day and that big 250th anniversary. And we go way back. This day in 1956, Elvis Presley debuts his song, Hound Dog. That was on the Milton Berle Show. Wow. This day in 1965, it's true, the Rolling Stones released I Can't Get No Satisfaction. Yes, that was 1965. Boy. And we fast forward again. This day in 1977, the Apple II, the very first personal computer, went on sale. Yeah, that was 77. And we fast forward again. This day in 1981, the very first case of AIDS was reported. And this day in 1993, singer Mariah Carey marries Tommy Mottola, music executive. He signed her to Columbia Records. They were married for 4 years. Another one. This day in 1981, the very first case of AIDS was reported. And this day in 1993, singer Mariah Carey marries Tommy Mottola, music executive. He signed her to Columbia Records. They were married for 4 years. Another one, 2000.

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4: Sam FM Friday weather here for June 5. All right, this is really like summertime weather, really. Sunshine today, it is going to be warm. We're talking the low to mid-90s. And then for tonight, a few clouds. With overnight low, the middle 60s. And then for tomorrow, Saturday, well, another good one here. Mainly sunny. Low to mid-90s here for tomorrow. And Sunday, we're still up there around 90 is where we expect to be on Sunday. So take care of yourself if you need to be out, seriously. Right now, Culpeper 55, Madison 57, and Charlottesville with 58 this morning. And don't look now, but there's a fat man in the bathtub, Lowell George and Little Feet on 105.5 and 95.3 Sam FM.

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Oh, yeah. Poor, poor, pitiful me and Linda Ronstadt. Along with Jay Lopez, 637. NASCAR Cup Series rolls on Sunday here. Squaring off for the Fire Keepers Casino 400 Michigan International Speedway, Virginia's own Denny Hamlin. They're going to try and build on that big win in Nashville at the Cracker Barrel 400 last weekend. So good luck to Denny and some good action on the way on Sunday. And this is the Soul Asylum and Black Gold on 105.5 and 95.3 Sam FM.

0: 105.5 and 95.3 in Culpeper. Sam FM with Jay Ferguson right there. Enjoying Thunder Island. And if you hear that guitar, that is Joe Walsh. It's unbelievable. He is super good. 649, Jay Lopez right here with you. Friday is here. Sunshine looking good. We're going to have a summer-like day. We'll tell you all about that. Tomorrow, it's the Grace Church, Gordonsville Road in Keswick, Grace Church Country Fair going on tomorrow with lots of fun stuff happening. Vendors all over the place, and also handmade quilts and baskets and jewelry and even pony rides. You don't need a ticket to enjoy the country fair at Grace Church tomorrow. Again, Gordonsville Road in Keswick, our very own guy you hear in the afternoons here on Sam FM, Frank Wells, will be there. That'll be from 10 a.m. until noon. Then I think they're going to let him loose to, I don't know, maybe he'll be on some of the ponies. Could be. So that'll be happening tomorrow. Mother Nature is going to be cooperating. Should be a great, great day.
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0: Oh, we're in great shape. Sam FM Friday weather here for June 5. Mainly sunny all day. Absolutely beautiful. Going to be warm, though. We're going to be in the low to mid-90s for today. Could be breaking some records here. Tonight, a few clouds. Low overnight, right around the low 60s, maybe the mid-60s. Looking at the weekend here, tomorrow, Saturday, mainly sunny again. Low to mid-90s for tomorrow. Be ready for the warmth. And then on Sunday, sunshiny day, around 90. There is a slight chance of showers and thunderstorms on Sunday. That'll be later on in the afternoon. So keep that in mind if you're making any plans. All right, very important. Right now, we're in the 50s all over this great land of ours. Culpeper 55, Barboursville right now at 55, and Charlottesville with 58. I got an idea. Let's go to Graceland. 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

105.5 and 95.3 Sam FM with Elvis Costello. Yes, the Angels want to wear my red shoes. And Jay Lopez right here, 7:06. Hey, we got Friday rolling. Today is National Donut Day. That's right. If you didn't know, it comes every year on the first Friday in June. Yes, that would be today. By the way, it goes back to 1938, established by the Salvation Army to honor what they called the Donut Girls, who served donuts to American soldiers. That was World War I. Now the Salvation Army will be celebrating. They'll host a big World Donut Eating Contest in D.C. tomorrow. Best of luck to all. We are walking on the sun. We're doing that today. 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

0: 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It's the Magic Carpet Ride with John Kay and Stephen Wolf and Jay Lopez right here. 7:21. We'll update our forecast on the way. So we got music news.
1: Don't you know that I love my music?
0: Well, they're doing it after, 11 years? Yeah, Rush. Rush will be kicking off their first tour in 11 years. It's called the 50-something tour. First outing since the passing of their great drummer, Neil Peart. All right, they're going to start a four-day run in L.A. That'll be just Sunday, June 7th. All right, this Sunday is when they get rolling. They say they're going to be playing their classics at each and every show. How about that? And I guess for this first round, last-minute tickets are still available from what we understand. That's going to be very interesting. Good to see him back out. Well, Paul Simon's ongoing comeback tour is set to be the focus of a brand new album and a brand new movie. Paul Simon, the Quiet Celebration Concert, filmed at their stop at the McCall Hall in Seattle. In a trailer for the movie, Simon admits he has no idea how performing live could be done following all those struggles he had with his hearing problems, but he's doing it. So Paul Simon, the Quiet Celebration Concert, premiering on Disney Plus and on Hulu later this month, June 26th, will be the date. All right, there we go. Well, Prince, the purple one. The Prince Estate will be releasing several unheard recordings, as part of a brand new album. The album's called Timeless, collection featuring songs that were recorded across different periods in Prince's career from 77 through 2016. That announcement comes after the release of a new song called Stone. That album will officially be out, if you're a Prince fan, August 28th is the date. All right, August 28th. And we have our forecast coming right up.
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4: Sam FM Friday weather here for June 5. You like sunshine, you like heat, you're in luck. Mainly sunny, warm today. We're talking about the low to mid 90s. And then for tonight, a few clouds. Overnight low will be right around the mid 60s range. And then for tomorrow, Saturday, mainly sunny. Yep, it's up there, low to mid 90s again on Sunday. Sunshiny day, going to be around 90. A slight chance of showers and thunderstorms later in the afternoon on Sunday. So keep that in mind if you're making plans right now. Culpeper 57, Locust Grove right at 60, Charlottesville with 59. Wow, what a day. Chrissy Hynde and the Pretenders, it's the talk of the town on 105.5 and 95.3 Sam FM.

this. A San Antonio Spurs fan arrested storming the court during the NBA Finals, now banned for life from all league arenas. Now, second person getting a lifetime ban. This fan ran onto the court shouting Wemby Wemby during the fourth quarter of the Knicks game. What? Their 105-95 win. Security at Frost Bank Center quickly removed him from the court. And they say there's going to be a lot of increased security for the next game. NBA Finals. That's crazy. It really is. This is Jewel and Hands on 105.5 and 95.3 SAM FM.

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0: Jam FM. Police say don't stand so close to me. 7:48, Jay Lopez here with you. Friday rolling. A nice toasty warm day. We'll tell you about that. Well, we always try our very best to keep up with recalls. There's an additional recall over concerns of salmonella contamination from the USDA's Food Safety and Inspection Service. Several food items made with a recalled dry milk powder could be contaminated. Okay, the most recent recall included select batches of Motor City Pizza Company. I've seen that. I've seen that in freezer sections. So you might want to check that out. It's their five cheese Motor City Pizza. Others recalled include some other frozen pizzas, multiple Zaps, and dirty brand chips as well. All right, so you got to check that out. Don't take any chances there. And we've got our forecast here coming right up.
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0: Well, hey, it's Friday, so that's a good thing. Workday kickoff here just before 8 o'clock in the morning. Hope you have a great day no matter what you're doing. Maybe you can wrap up early. 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It's going to be a beautiful sunny day. 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And they are rolling, by the way, 7 days a week, if you didn't know that, south of Culpeper on Route 29. Check out specials, what they have going, on their website, PrinceMichelle.com. Now, Sam FM Friday weather here for June 5. I'm telling you, we're rolling here with summer-like conditions for sure. Mainly sunny all day. We're going to be in the low to mid-90s. Yep. And the word is from forecasters that humidity that we haven't had is going to be coming back around. Tonight, a few clouds. Overnight low right around the mid-60s. And then for tomorrow, Saturday, mainly sunny. Low to mid-90s again. Sunday, sunny day around 90. A slight chance of showers and thunderstorms late in the day for Sunday. That's the word right now. Culpeper, 63. Fredericksburg at 60. Charlottesville with 59. Take care of yourself if you do need to be out today. Definitely going to feel very, very warm. And you are still the one. 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

105.5 and 95.3 Sam FM on the road to Shambhala. It's Three Dog Night. And Jay Lopez with you, 8:09. Hope you have a really great day today and a good weekend. To me, this is really like summertime. Well, I'm not a fan of FIFA at all. In fact, I don't want to get going on that, but FIFA making a last-minute change now. They will not allow fans to bring water bottles inside stadiums hosting World Cup matches, which is not that far away. What, a week or so? A little over a week? Decision, they say, made to prevent risk and injury both to players and attendees. The rule would have allowed fans to bring empty, transparent plastic bottles into the stadium, with heat expected to be an issue at the stadiums. Yes, heat is going to be an issue. That means fans will ultimately have to buy bottled water, which they say is just amazingly expensive. Because, oh boy. FIFA says, well, the prices for water will not exceed the standard venue rates, which already are very, very high, as we all know. So, all right, great, FIFA. Good job. This is Golden Earring in the Twilight Zone on 105.5 and 95.3 Sam FM.

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All right, entertainment news update here. Movies for the upcoming weekend. The latest installment of the Scary Movie franchise, they say, will probably rule the box office this weekend. The first Scary Movie since 2013 brings Anna Faris and Regina Hall back to the horror comedy series. They say it's going to make at least $70 million in its debut weekend. Wow. Pushing that a horror flick called Backrooms into second place. Third place will likely belong to the Masters of the Universe reboot. And we'll see. We'd like to recap everything after the weekend. Some moviegoers having to endure their own odyssey to get tickets to Christopher Nolan's latest movie, The Odyssey. Tickets for IMAX and other large format showings went on sale yesterday and saw sky-high demand immediately. So many fans tried to buy tickets that AMC had to put its ticketing app on hold. Wait times over an hour when they resumed sales. Goodness gracious. The film with Matt Dillon, Tom Holland, Anne Hathaway, Zendaya will be hitting theaters July 17th. Wow, an hour just to buy tickets. That's crazy. That's crazy. Well, one more note here. A brand new song from Taylor Swift, if you're a fan of Tay-Tay, is now streaming. I Knew It, I Knew You, from the upcoming movie Toy Story 5, theaters July.

0: 17th.
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5: Sam FM Friday weather here for June 5. A mainly sunny day today. It's going to be warm. We are talking the low to the possibly middle 90s. And then for tonight, partly cloudy. Overnight low to mid 60s. And looking at the weekend here, tomorrow, Saturday, mainly sunny, warm again. Low to mid 90s on Sunday. A sunny day Sunday, around 90, and a slight chance of showers and thunderstorms later in the afternoon on Sunday. So keep that in mind. And take care of yourself if you do need to be outdoors today working. Culpeper 65, Orange 63, and Charlottesville with 62 this morning. 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

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Love it. It's Hart and Barracuda. Jay Lopez right here with you. Hope you're doing well. It's 8:39. All right. A little bit behind here. Jay's Trivia Challenge. National Donut Day is today. That's right. Always, they say, the first Friday in June. And this is it. Okay, on the challenge. National Donut Day goes pretty far back. What year did it start and who established National Donut Day? I'll give you those answers coming up. You may be surprised. We're going to fly away. Lenny Kravitz on 105.5 and 95.3 Sam FM.

0: 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What a song. Fleetwood Mac, You Can Never Break the Chain. And Jay Lopez with you. It is 8:51. Friday rolling. Great looking morning. Going to be a toasty, warm day. We'll tell you about that. All right, we got answers. This is today is Donut Day, National Donut Day. Honoring the deep fried rings of dough. First Friday in June every year. All right, what day, what year did it start? It goes way back. Correct answer? 1938. Yep, it dates back to 1938. Established by the Salvation Army. Honoring what they called the Donut Girls, who served donuts to American soldiers during World War I. That's right, that's how it all started. By the way, the Salvation Army will be celebrating with a donut eating contest in D.C. tomorrow. Current record holder ate 64 glazed donuts in 8 minutes. Goodness. Wow. Okay. Well, good luck. And happy Donut Day. We've got our forecast on the way here.
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0: Oh, Sam FM Friday weather here for June 5. Well, very, very summer-like. It is June after all, right? Mainly sunny and warm. High today, the low to mid-90s. Tonight, a few clouds, low right around the low to mid-60s overnight. And then for tomorrow, Saturday, mainly sunny again. Very warm, low to mid-90s. And some of that humidity coming back our way, unfortunately. And then for Sunday, we look at a mainly sunny day. We're going to be around 90, a slight chance of showers and thunderstorms on Sunday possible after about 2 o'clock in the afternoon. All right, if you need to be out today working, please take care. Culpeper 72, Louisa Wright at 70, and Charlottesville with 68. 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

105.5 and 95.3 Sam FM. Van Halen, yeah, we're running with the devil. 909, Jay Lopez here, Friday rolling. Certainly good to have you. Hope you have a great day, a really good weekend ahead. Going to be mighty, mighty warm. Keep that in mind. Hopefully your AC is working. It's working well. This coming Sunday, the Tony Awards, hosted by Pink. She's always good, no matter what. Anyway, this is the commemorating the 50th anniversary of A Chorus Line and the 30th anniversary of both Rent and Chicago. How about that? So Sunday night, that'll be at 8 p.m. our time, is going to be the Tony Awards. And this is Fastball. It's the Way on 105.5 and 95.3 Sam FM.

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1: Tell me something good.
0: Oh, yeah. Our time in the morning, a great time. Feel good news. A couple in England got married. They did it in a nursing home. Yes. 92-year-old Jimmy and 85-year-old Andrea exchanged vows in a courtyard with a reception, champagne, food, a big wedding cake. How about that? Honeymoon is off the cards now. They say, look, we're too old to go gallivanting. But they're very happy, so hey, congratulations. I like that. Concord, Indiana fourth grader helping save her dad's life by using CPR. Yes, a fourth grader, her name Magnolia, earned the CPR. She learned all about CPR at school, okay? Her dad had a heart attack while he was shoveling, and the American Heart Association recognizing Magnolia with a Heart Saver Hero Award. That is great, I'm telling you, fourth grader. We got our forecast on the way here.
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Please take care if you need to be out today, if you're out working especially. And tonight, a few clouds, low to mid-60s. Now tomorrow, Saturday, mainly sunny. Going to be warm again, low to mid-90s. And then on Sunday, we look at a mainly sunny day. Going to be around 90 on Sunday. And we look at a slight chance of showers and possible thunderstorms later in the afternoon on Sunday. Keep that in mind after about 2, 3 o'clock. So right now, warming up, Culpeper 72, Lake Anna 75, Charlottesville with 73. Let's listen to the music and enjoy it. Why not? 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

105.5 and 95.3 in Culpeper Sam FM. Oh, yeah, Donny Iris and the Cruisers. Yeah, like hearing that again. Leah and Jay Lopez right here, 936. Hey, Friday rolling. Oh, by the way, attention shoppers. A friendly reminder, Amazon Prime Day sales event's now going to be running later this month. Usually they do it in July when they do their Prime Days. But happening starting on June 23rd through the 26th. Earlier than usual, Amazon rep saying this year groceries and household items going to be a big, big focus for savings. All right, so there we go. Heads up, shoppers. June 23rd is when it all starts up. Johnny Resnick and the Goo Goo Dolls. And this is Iris on 105.5 and 95.3 Sam FM.

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0: 105.5, 95.3 Sam FM, all-time classic for sure. The Moody Blues, Justin Hayward, John Lodge, and those Knights in White Satin. 949, Jay Lopez right here. Hey, Friday rolling tomorrow. Don't miss the Grace Church Country Fair tomorrow in Keswick. That's right. Make sure you check it out. You don't need a ticket. Gordonsville Road in Keswick for the Country Fair at Grace Church. Our very own afternoon dude, Frank Wells, will be there starting at 10 in the morning, 10 till noon. Lots of stuff going on. Vendors, artists, jewelry. Also some good food to eat for you and even ice cream, desserts. All right. That'll be happening tomorrow, Grace Church. And that is located on Gordonsville Road in Keswick, the Country Fair. So Mother Nature going to be cooperating. Should be a beautiful day to enjoy. And we got our forecast here for today and the weekend coming up.
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0: Oh, Sam FM Friday weather here for June 5. Oh, yeah, we got it. Sunshine, warmth, a lot of warmth. Mainly sunny, low to mid-90s. Could be breaking records today. And if you're going to be out, please take care. Take breaks, all right? Bring plenty of fluids. Tonight, a few clouds, low overnight, low to mid-60s. Tomorrow, Saturday, mainly sunny. Another warm one, low to mid-90s. And then on Sunday, mainly sunny day for Sunday, around 90. And the word is the chance of showers and maybe thunderstorms later in the day on Sunday. So keep that in mind. Right now, Culpeper 72, Zion Crossroads 71, Charlottesville with 73. 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
1: 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Been working so hard.
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8: Sunny skies today around central Virginia. We're looking for a high to get into the lower 90s. Look for a few clouds tonight with a low near 60. Plenty of sunshine tomorrow. We're going to see a high Saturday get into the lower 90s. Again, a few clouds tomorrow night with a low in the mid-60s. Wrapping up the weekend Sunday, looking at some sunshine. Now, we do have a slight chance of seeing some showers. Some thunderstorms are possible late in the day. We're going to see a high Sunday up around 90. Looking ahead to Monday, look for sunny skies. Monday's high, the upper 80s.
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7: Sunny skies today around central Virginia. We're looking for a high to get into the lower 90s. Look for a few clouds tonight with a low near 60. Plenty of sunshine tomorrow. We're going to see a high Saturday get into the lower 90s. Again, a few clouds tomorrow night with a low in the mid-60s. Wrapping up the weekend Sunday, looking at some sunshine. Now, we do have a slight chance of seeing some showers. Some thunderstorms are possible late in the day. We're going to see a high Sunday up around 90. Looking ahead to Monday, look for sunny skies. Monday's high, the upper 80s.
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5: Sunny skies today around central Virginia. We're looking for a high to get into the lower 90s. Look for a few clouds tonight with a low near 60. Plenty of sunshine tomorrow. We're going to see a high Saturday get into the lower 90s. Again, a few clouds tomorrow night with a low in the mid-60s. Wrapping up the weekend Sunday, looking at some sunshine. Now, we do have a slight chance of seeing some showers. Some thunderstorms are possible late in the day. We're going to see a high Sunday up around 90. Looking ahead to Monday, look for sunny skies. Monday's high, the upper 80s.
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3: Sunny skies today around central Virginia. We're looking for a high to get into the lower 90s. Look for a few clouds tonight with a low near 60. Plenty of sunshine tomorrow. We're going to see a high Saturday get into the lower 90s. Again, a few clouds tomorrow night with a low in the mid-60s. Wrapping up the weekend Sunday, looking at some sunshine. Now, we do have a slight chance of seeing some showers. Some thunderstorms are possible late in the day. We're going to see a high Sunday up around 90. Looking ahead to Monday, look for sunny skies. Monday's high, the upper 80s.
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Driving and Crying. That's Fly Me Courageous, getting us into the 3 o'clock hour, flying towards the weekend. We've got the workday wrap up coming up at 4 this afternoon here on 105.5 and 95.3 Sam FM. Hi, everybody. It's Frank Wells. Thanks for spending part of your Friday, the 5th of June, with us. We'll get you a quick check on sports coming up. Details on that forecast are on the way. Let's get you back to more music with Blackberry Smoke. This is Waiting for the Thunder here on Sam FM.

0: mechanics that silent running this afternoon on 105.5 and 95.3 Sam FM. We'll get you back to more music, Depeche Mode, and Personal Jesus on the way. And again, it's going to be a couple of hot days. It's a warm one out there this afternoon. Just keep yourselves hydrated over the next couple of days, or maybe get yourself into that new pool up there with Culpeper County Parks and Recs at the Fieldhouse, all right? Get down by the river, maybe on Lake Anna. Just cool off as much as you can this weekend. We're going to be getting into the lower 90s over the next couple of days, so make sure you check on your elderly neighbors as well. Well, it might be a warm one out there tomorrow, but we've got a big event happening at Marquee Station in Unionville. Now, it's been about a year and a half with the folks at Orange County Books and Beyond, but they have managed to get the Dolly Parton Imagination Library into Orange County. It was a lot of hard work. Now, again, they're having a big launch party tomorrow from 11 until 1 for 2 hours. There's going to be a special Dolly Parton tribute artist that will host a story time for the kids around 12 noon. Free refreshments for the children, hot dogs. Ice cream's going to go over big tomorrow. And drinks, of course. I'm sure lots of water. Now, the event's going to feature a petting area with the animals, also a couple of bouncies, even a seed planting project with the Master Gardeners of Orange County. The Orange County Education Foundation will be out there. And you can help the Orange Farm Bureau package 500 meals. I'm sorry, that's 5,000 meals for local food banks. And it looks like the Rotary Club of Orange, they're actually collecting some hygiene products and even some diapers for the Love Outreach Food Bank. So there is going to be a lot going on. Marquee Station right there in Unionville, right on Route 20. So again, if you get a chance to get out there and take it in, get the kids and the grandkids signed up for the Dolly Parton Imagination Library here in Orange. Again, that's with Orange County Books and Beyond. Check it out. That reminder brought to you by all of us here at Sam FM.
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0: We're expecting a few clouds tonight around central Virginia in the forecast. Now we're going to see a low around 60. Plenty of sunshine again for tomorrow. We're looking for a high Saturday to get into the lower 90s. A few clouds tomorrow night with a low in the mid-60s. Wrapping up the weekend, Sunday, look for a slight chance of showers, maybe some thunderstorms possible late in the day. Now, we are going to see plenty of sunshine Sunday with a high up around 90. Looking ahead to Monday, look for sunny skies. Monday's high, the upper 80s.
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105.5 and 95.3 Sam FM, Monkey Ranch from the Foo Fighters. We're going to get you that check on sports coming up in about 10 minutes. We've got music on the way from INXS. We'll get to Elvin Bishop, Fooled Around and Fell in Love. That's coming up in a few. Let's continue. It's Tracy Chapman right now. This is Fast Car here on Sam FM.

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0: Robin Bishop, that's Fooled Around and Fell in Love on 105.5 and 95.3 Sam FM. The Eagles are coming up in a bit. We're heading towards the workday wrap-up. That is brought to you by Prince Michelle Winery and Tap 29 Brew Pub. Of course, lots of live entertainment all weekend long. Some great local artists. All right, so get up there and take a look around. Check things out. Taking some live music this weekend just south of Culpeper on 29. PrinceMichelle.com. And again, check out their socials for updates. Well, the Stanley Cup final is even following the first two games of the series. Now, the Hurricanes took down the Vegas Golden Knights 4-3 in Game 2. Now, the Knicks and the Spurs square off from San Antonio for Game 2 in the best-of-seven series in the NBA final. Now, it looks like the Nationals are out west to start a three-game series with the Arizona Diamondbacks. The Orioles beat the Red Sox in the rubber match on the road. Looks like the O's will head north of the border to begin a series with the Toronto Blue Jays tonight. Well, the field is officially set for this weekend's 158th Belmont Stakes up in New York at Saratoga Racecourse. And it looks like the World Cup, they are making some last-minute changes. Looks like they are not going to be allowing fans to bring water bottles inside of the stadiums that are hosting World Cup matches. Not sure why. You'll have to go online and Google that information for yourself. But I guess it prevents folks from throwing things down onto the field and, I guess, at each other and at the players. So, again, no water bottles if you're checking out any of those World Cup matches across the country.
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That's Thunderstruck. We're going to get you right back to more music here on 105.5 and 95.3 Sam FM. We've got Kings of Leon and Sex on Fire coming up, some CCR and Cotton Fields. We're into the 4 o'clock hour, some music news this hour. And again, kicking off the workday wrap-up brought to you by Prince Michelle Winery and Tap 29 Brew Pub. That's where Virginia flavor and friendly hospitality come together, just south of Culpeper on 29. Bruce Hornsby in the range. It's Mandolin Rain here on Sam.

0: 105.5 and 95.3 Sam FM. That's Sex on Fire from Kings of Leon. We've got music on the way from Power Station. Some like it hot. Yeah, this is my kind of weather, folks. We'll take a look at that forecast and get you some details here in a moment. Continuing the workday wrap-up brought to you by Prince Michelle Winery and Tap 29 Brew Pub. Well, I love ketchup on my French fries. Happy National Ketchup Day, everybody. And it looks like Americans from coast to coast are probably downing a donut as we speak in honor of National Donut Day. Now, that's a day honoring the popular deep-fried rings of dough, and it comes each year on the first Friday in June. It actually dates back to 1938 and was established by the Salvation Army to honor the donut girls who served donuts to American soldiers during World War I. Now, this is going to be pretty neat. I'm not sure how many of you can get up there to check it out. The Salvation Army is celebrating by hosting the World Donut Eating Contest up in D.C. tomorrow. Now, the current record holder is James Webb of Sydney, Australia. He actually downed 64 glazed donuts, and he did it in 8 minutes. Oh, wow. I don't know if I could do that. I'd probably be bringing up a lot more than putting a lot down, if you know what I mean. But if you get up there to D.C., check out the, World Donut Eating Contest, sponsored by the Salvation Army. Happy National Donut Day, everybody.
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0: expecting a few clouds tonight around central Virginia in the forecast. Now we're going to see a low around 60. Plenty of sunshine again for tomorrow. We're looking for a high Saturday to get into the lower 90s. A few clouds tomorrow night with a low in the mid-60s. Wrapping up the weekend Sunday, look for a slight chance of showers, maybe some thunderstorms possible late in the day. Now, we are going to see plenty of sunshine Sunday with a high up around 90. Looking ahead to Monday, look for sunny skies. Monday's high, the upper 80s.
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0: Monsters. That's beautiful on 105.5 and 95.3 Sam FM. Some Green Day coming up in a bit. I've got some music news to pass along to you. Evidently, we've got some unheard recordings from Prince that are going to be a part of a brand new album. Some details are coming up. And if you're a fan of the Pixies, we've got evidently an anniversary. We'll tell you all about it. Some details coming up in about 10 minutes here on Sam FM.
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0: 95.5 and 95.3 Sam FM, the Zombies, and she's not there. We've got Blues Traveler on the other side. Now we're heading towards the weekend. We've got some music from ZZ Top, Pat Benatar next hour. We are continuing the workday wrap-up as well through 6, brought to you by Prince Michelle Winery and Tap 29 Brew Pub. Well, the Pixies are continuing to celebrate their 40th anniversary as a band. Well, yeah, we're all getting older now, huh? Well, they'll be releasing 1990s Bossa Nova and an album from 1991 on vinyl and CD. Now, both albums are going to be newly remastered. Now, Bossa Nova is going to be pressed on a ox blood colored vinyl, and it looks like the other one will be pressed on a sky blue vinyl. Now, the reissued albums are going to be available September 11th for you fans of the Pixies. I might want to add those to the collection. Well, here's one you might want to pick up and add to the collection. The Prince Estate is going to be releasing several unheard recordings as part of a new album called Timeless. Now, the collection will feature tracks that were recorded across different periods of his career, spanning from 1977 through the year of his death, 2016. Now, the announcement comes after the release of a new tune called Stone. You can go online and check that one out. A previously unreleased track from the mid-90s. Now, the album, again, Timeless, from Prince, will be out August 28th. That's going to be interesting. We're going to get you right back to more music. The weekend, it's just around the corner, and we'll continue the workday wrap-up next here on Sam.
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ZZ Top and Viva Las Vegas on 105.5 and 95.3 Sam FM. We're getting into the 5 o'clock hour. Music from the Derek Trucks Band coming up. Sweet Inspirations on the way. We've got some Rush in there. Let me be the first to say welcome to the weekend.

0: Inspiration this afternoon on 105.5 and 95.3 Sam FM. Getting into the weekend. Again, the 5th of June. Thanks for spending part of your Friday with us here. We've got the Pretenders, Chrissy Hind and company, coming up in a few. Let me see here. We've got, again, some details on that forecast. Continuing the workday wrap-up, again, brought to you by Prince Michelle Winery and Tap 29 Brew Pub. Lots of live entertainment over the weekend. Go to PrinceMichelle.com and, again, check out their socials for details. And remember, Monday Night Trivia with DJ Brandon Hamilton, Monday nights. Well, we've got a blast of a good time for you guys tomorrow at the Grace Church Farm Tour and Country Fair. Now, the church is located at 5607 Gordonsville Road in Keswick. Now, I'm going to be out there tomorrow morning from 10 until noon. We'll be broadcasting. We're also going to be checking out some of those meat pies and specialty sandwiches they're going to have. A lot of home-baked desserts, even some ice cream, and that's going to go over really well tomorrow, especially with as hot as it's going to be. They're going to have some vendors out there, handmade quilts, blankets, and jewelry for sale. A lot of artists and artisans, even some authors. They'll have some 4-H demonstrations, live music, pony rides for the kids. Now, the fair is absolutely free. Now, the farm tour is going to cost you, and you can actually go to the our website at 1055samfm.com and get yourself some additional details and more information. Now, each stop on the farm tour will have lots of demonstrations, presentations, and exhibitions. I think one of the wineries out that way is letting folks tour the winery for the very first time ever. And I know one of the farms we're looking forward to checking out has got quite the antique car collection, or at least a few antique vehicles. They're going to do some demos on, so I'm looking forward to that. Come out and join us. The Country Fair is free. Bring the entire family. Again, that's the Grace Church Farm Tour in Country Fair, 5607 Gordonsville Road in Keswick. I'll see you there. Oh, by the way, we are going to be registering, folks, if you're coming out for the Big Orange County Chamber of Commerce Music Festival celebrating the 250th birthday of America. So we'll have a registration box, and you'll have a chance of picking up some tickets, all right? So stop by and drop your name in the box.
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0: We're expecting a few clouds tonight around central Virginia in the forecast. Now we're going to see a low around 60. Plenty of sunshine again for tomorrow. We're looking for a high Saturday to get into the lower 90s. A few clouds tomorrow night with a low in the mid-60s. Wrapping up the weekend, Sunday, look for a slight chance of showers, maybe some thunderstorms possible late in the day. Now, we are going to see plenty of sunshine Sunday with a high up around 90. Looking ahead to Monday, look for sunny skies. Monday's high, the upper 80s.
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0: Here It Goes Again, and we've got more music coming up in just a few. We'll get you right back to more music here in a moment, continuing that workday wrap-up for a little bit longer with some Fleetwood Mac and even some music from Nirvana. Again, this is National Donut Day and National Ketchup Day. There you go. Maybe a donut for dessert after dinner tonight. Maybe some fries or something you put ketchup on. You can celebrate whatever you want to do. Just have some fun with it, all right? Well, we know we've got free fishing with no license across the state of Virginia starting today through Sunday. And this might actually give you some incentive, fishermen, to get out there and maybe catch the big one. Minnesota has set a new record for the longest caught trout. Now, the Minnesota Department of Natural Resources reports the 45.5-inch long trout was actually caught on Lake Superior back on May 9th. Now, this marks the fourth time the record's actually been reestablished since adding the species to the catch and release record program back in 2024. It's a pretty big trout. And again, across Virginia, you don't need a license to fish on Lake Anna this weekend or any of the lakes, streams, or rivers, or the reservoir. So get that rod and reel out, make sure she's working good, and have fun out there this weekend.
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0: 105.5 and 95.3 Sam FM, The Doors, and Break On Through. We've got Offspring to wrap up the workday wrap up for us here. Again, brought to you by Prince Michelle Winery and Tap 29 Brew Pub. 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That is where Virginia flavor and friendly hospitality come together. Well, we've got some fantastic concerts coming up. We've got the Dave Matthews Band. They're playing Jiffy Lube a week from tomorrow, June 13th. Now, the Church are playing up in D.C. at the 930 Club on June 26th. And again, Human League and Soft Cell playing Wolf Trap in Northern Virginia, June 30th. Chicago and Styx are at Jiffy Lube, July 20th. You've got Mellencamp at Jiffy Lube on July 29th. The Little River Band at the Innsbruck After Hours down in Glen Allen, part of the concert series there, July 31st. Motley Crue's playing Jiffy Lube, August 3rd. You've got the Foo Fighters at Nationals Park, August 17th. That's going to be a good one. And you might just see the entire gang from Sam FM on August 27th down at Innsbruck when Blues Traveler, Jim Blossoms, and the Spin Doctors perform. So some good shows. Get your tickets and enjoy.
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That's Veruca Salt and Volcano Girls on 105.5 and 95.3 Sam FM. Yeah, hitting back. Takes me back. Some good stuff. Good radio back in those days, too, doing some alternative rock. We've got music from the Grateful Dead coming up in a bit. Jets on the way. We'll get to Little Feat right now, getting into the 6 o'clock hour. Some of the entertainment headlines and some of that rock history today in history. And the birthdays are on the way for you.

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I said you look so fine that I really want to make you mine. 4, 5, 6, come on and get your kicks. Now you don't need the money.

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I said you look so fine that I really want to make you mine. 4, 5, 6, come on and get your kicks. Now you don't need

0: and Are You Gonna Be My Girl on 105.5 and 95.3 Sam FM. And again, we've got more music coming up. Some details on that forecaster on the way. Well, evidently a star-studded lineup will grace Radio City Music Hall for Sunday night's Tony Awards. Memorabilia from late actor Matthew Perry is set to be auctioned off at a charity fundraiser that starts today. We've got a veteran film and television actor by the name of James Handy. He was actually stabbed to death at his Los Angeles home. Now, authorities say the 81-year-old was stabbed in the chest Wednesday morning by his girlfriend's son in their front yard. Louis Vuitton evidently has filed a federal lawsuit against Maryland Live Casino, alleging that promotional giveaways actually copied the brand's monogram design and misled customers into believing they were actually affiliated or a part of the giveaway in some way. And Trump recently canceled his Freedom 250 concerts after most of the artists pulled out of the show except for Vanilla Ice. Now, instead, I guess it's going to be a big rally on June 24th featuring Lee Greenwood singing his patriotic hit, God Bless the USA. So there you go, some of the entertainment headlines. We'll get you right back to more music next here on Sam.
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0: We're expecting a few clouds tonight around central Virginia in the forecast. Now we're going to see a low around 60. Plenty of sunshine.

0: again for tomorrow. We're looking for a high Saturday to get into the lower 90s. A few clouds tomorrow night with a low in the mid-60s. Wrapping up the weekend, Sunday, look for a slight chance of showers, maybe some thunderstorms possible late in the day. Now, we are going to see plenty of sunshine Sunday with a high up around 90. Looking ahead to Monday, look for sunny skies. Monday's high, the upper 80s.
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1: Well, if you think that a kiss is all in the lips, come on, you got it all wrong, man. And if you think that a dance is all in the hips, oh, well.

0: 93.3 FM. That's King Floyd and Groove Me. Getting you ready for a Friday night if you're heading out. We've got some REO Speedwagon and some Van Halen along with The Clash coming up in a few. Some of the rock history highlights for you. It was 1964. The Stones kicked off their very first U.S. tour out in California. In 2002, we lost Ramones bassist Dee Dee Ramone at the age of 49. In 2007, new releases included Paul McCartney's Memory Almost Full and Soundgarden's Chris Cornell's Carry On. In 2012, Steve Winwood received a marker on the Music City Walk of Fame down in Nashville. And in 2022, Bon Jovi lost their bassist, Alec John Such, at the age of 70. Now, today in history, 1937, Henry Ford initiated a 32-hour work week. In 2004, after a long battle with Alzheimer's disease, former President Ronald Reagan, the 40th President of the United States, died at his home in California at the age of 93. And in 2016, Miss District of Columbia, Deshaunna Barber, she was crowned the 65th Miss USA out in Las Vegas. Now, what makes it so important? She was actually the first active member of the military to win the title. And fashion designer Kate Spade took her own life at the age of 55 in 2018. Patriots owner Robert Kraft, he is 85. Mark Wahlberg turns 55. From Fallout Boy, Pete Wentz, he is 47. And former NHL center Mike Fisher, married to Carrie Underwood, he is 46 today. So happy birthday to those folks. And again, if you're blowing some candles out tonight around Central Virginia, happy birthday from all of us here at Sam FM.
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0: Yes, Train in Vain on 105.5 and 95.3 Sam FM. We've got more music on the way. The Gin Blossoms are coming up as we head towards 7. Remember, tomorrow afternoon from noon until 1, that's right, you can join Doc Holliday for his smoking Southern lunch. If you like your music here on Sam with a little Southern flavor, he picks it all out, lines it all up, and he'll get it on the air for you again tomorrow. Maybe a couple of surprises with Doc Holliday in that hour as well. Now, again, the Smokin' Southern Lunch is brought to you by Wahoo Barbecue at Lake Monticello in Fluvanna, Cali. Again, that's wahoobbq.com for specials and live music updates. And don't forget, we're going to be out at Grace Church for the big farm tour and the old-fashioned country fair. Remember, the fair is free to attend. The farm tour, there's about 5 locations on the tour. It's kind of a self-guided tour. You got to get in your own car. But you can get tickets at Grace Church tomorrow morning if you'd like to check out some of the happenings. And they've got demonstrations, presentations, and exhibitions at each of those locations. Now, the country fair will have live music, pony rides, vendors, lots of food. We can't wait. I'll be out there from 10 until noon. And again, stop by our table. Just look for the Sam FM tent. We're actually going to be registering folks for some tickets that were given away for the big 250th festival concert at Montpelier this year with Chris Cagle, a local boy, James Tamilkoff, and a few others. So stop by the table and, you know, drop your name in the box. I want to wish you the best of luck already. And we might draw some winners tomorrow. I don't know. You'll have to find out tomorrow with me when you get out there to Grace Church again for the farm tour and country fair. The fair is absolutely free, so bring the entire family out and have some fun with us. We're looking forward to it. We'll see you out there. I will talk to you shortly after 3 Monday afternoon. Join me then. You guys have a great weekend. Stay as cool as you can out there. And remember, check on your elderly neighbors. Keep yourselves hydrated. Be safe, all right? And as always, this weekend, keep rocking, everybody.
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